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I fed my duck under yonder tree. My duck says quack, quack. My cat says fiddle-i-fee.

My cat says fiddle on me. I bought me a pig, my pig pleased me. I fed my pig on yonder tree. My pig says griffin, griffin. My hen says shim, shim, shim, shim. My goose says quack, quack. My duck says quack, quack. My cat says fiddle on me.

Kansas field I flee. I bought me a horse please me. I fed my horse of the yonder tree. My horse says neigh, neigh. My cow says moo, moo. My pig says griffin, griffin. My hen says shin, shin, shin, shin. My goose says quah, quah. My duck says quack, quack. My cat says fiddle.

horses neigh, neigh, my cow says moo, moo, my pig says grip, grip, my hen says shim, shim, shim, shim, my goose says quack, quack, my duck says quack, quack, my cat says quack.

upon his back, and away swam, till he came to the British Rovery. He had a little instrument fitted for his use. He bored 9 holes, and he bored them all at once. He turned